Flaco season saw songs. Some think I robbed them. Why last 7 years only drawn like 5 songs? Peace, love, bygone, big body guard, strong on bygones, and bygones be bygones. Can't do a fit check, you get the price wrong. 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

0: So just bow your head and kiss the ring. 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
0: Excuse me, ladies and gentlemen, I don't mean to disturb, but this is a robbery. 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Now, I'ma need everybody on the left to get undressed. Pause. Your phones, your credit cards, keys to the cars. 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

0: Singapore, they call me Johnny Rambo. 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
0: Make you shoot dope in your arm and make the needle break.
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1: 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Surely, Christian Dior embroidery on royalty. 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And I just keep eating horribly. Arby's, firearms in the Jeep, 90s R&B, Sean Connery. I said calmly, firearms in a Jeep, 90s R&B, Bone Thugs and Harmony. Everything about your artistry novelty. I could write a novel of three with Cartier quality, quiet luxury. 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
0: It's hard for thee to kick against the pricks. 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Then the father hen will call his chickens home. And the wise men will bow down before the throne. And at his feet they'll cast their golden crowns. When the man comes around, whoever is unjust, let him be unjust still. Whoever is righteous, let him be righteous still. Whoever is filthy, let him be filthy still. Listen to the words long written down.

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I'll keep my own counsel. I can listen to yours.

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In replica domenica alle 13. Super Soul, Spartaco Superanima Show.

Sister Carolyn saying, Aretha, come by when you can. 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And when I got there, she said, you know, rather than go through a long, drawn-out thing, I think the melody on the box will help me explain.

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Going through them projects, your boy learned the battle rap. 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I face the gun line. Two different mindsets. When you was in a gang, I was trying to build a paramilitary out in Port-au-Prince. Now listen, I got a new acquisition. You could go from drug dealing to a corporation. From cooking in the kitchen, boardroom meetings, quarter breaks to quarter reports in rotation. See, I flipped the hustle to world domination. Why sit in a cell when you could sail an ocean and feel like Fresh Prince with a butler from England? 1996 Bordeaux

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1: 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All on me, 5 files pubblicati dall'etichetta di Toronto Bear Selection. 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

When interim sleep takes me, I want you close beside. No tears, no sad goodbye. I am calm and still as a fallen autumn leaf. When that interim sleep takes me, I will pass first into a room next door. Not far away, nor lost to finer senses. Not gone forever, nor to be forgotten. And when your turn comes at last to close those waking eyes, pass willing to the room next door, seeking no blameless redemption. Walk to that open window, open to the stars. Look out down the winding river valley where lights sparkle, marking stations. Stations where trains start and stop on the separate journeys of our many lives. High above the nearest empty station flies a solitary bird, faint in the higher distance, circling, soaring in the infinite blue. Reach up to that bird to find me waiting on firm, welcoming, feathered wings. Together we will circle in that infinite blue, glide down past stately barges to the next twinkling station. Buy tickets, stow useless excess baggage to board the onward train. Another journey.

my corner after all. 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That's why I can never take a vacation. 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

I heard the sound of something that I could not identify. An approaching racket that caused me to take refuge in a narrow passageway between a pair of high buildings. Nestled in this dark hiding place, I watched the street and listened as that nameless clattering grew louder. It was a medley of clanging and creaking, of groaning and croaking, a dull jangle of something unknown as it groped its way through the town. A chaotic parade in honor of some special occasion of delirium. The street that I saw beyond the narrow opening between the two buildings was now entirely empty. The only thing I could glimpse was a blur of high and low structures, which appeared to quiver slightly as the noise became louder and louder, the parade closing in, though from which direction I did not know. A formless clamour seemed to envelop everything around me, and then suddenly I could see a passing figure in the street. Dressed in loose white garments, it had an egg-shaped head that was completely hairless and as white as paste. A clown of some kind, who moved in a way that was both casual and laborious, as if it were strolling underwater or against a strong wind, tracing strange patterns in the air with billowed arms and pale hands. It seemed to take forever for this apparition to pass from view, but just before doing so, it turned to peer into the narrow passage where I had secreted myself, and its greasy white face was wearing an expression of bland malevolence. Others followed the lead figure, including a team of ragged men who were harnessed like beasts and pulled long, bristling ropes. They also moved out of sight, leaving the ropes to waver slackly behind them. The vehicle to which these ropes were attached by means of enormous hooks rolled into the sea, its great wooden wheels audibly grinding the pavement of the street beneath them. It was a sort of platform with huge wooden stakes rising from its perimeter to form the bars of a cage. There was nothing to secure the wooden bars at the top, and so they wobbled with the movement of the parade. Hanging from the bars and rattling against them was an array of objects haphazardly tethered by cords and wires and straps of various kinds. I saw masks and shoes, household utensils and naked dolls, large bleached bones and the skeletons of small animals, bottles of coloured glass, the head of a dog with a rusty chain wrapped several times around its neck, and sundry scraps of debris and other things I could not name, all knocking together in a wild percussion. I watched and listened as that ludicrous vehicle passed by in the street. Nothing else followed it, and the enigmatic parade seemed to be at an end now. Merely a delirious noise fading into the distance.

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The crossword is full. The crossword, got that sign there. And the person called me on the phone, and the moths were around me. The clouds were calling, it was spring, it was summer. 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I could see all the flowers are growing, all my eyes, flowers are dying. 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